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That's Lee Park Worship with How Great Grace Is. Hey, it's Brendan hanging out with you here on your Friday evening, and I got more great Southern gospel music to come from the artists that you love. The Sisters on the way, but right now it's the Irwins with Nobody.

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Earlier, of course, we were talking about Ernie Haas and Signature Sound heading to High Point, North Carolina, July 2nd at 7 p.m. at Green Street Baptist Church. 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Speaking of Signature Sound, they're on this amazing song with Andrew Goldman. It's called I Can't.

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Nothing beats the power of prayer. Hey, it's Brittany with you here, hanging out on your Friday evening. And Philippians 4, verses 6 and 7 reminds us, do not be anxious about anything, but in every situation, by prayer and petition, with thanksgiving, present your requests to God. And the peace of God, which transcends all understanding, will guard your hearts and your minds in Christ Jesus. Friend, no better reminder than to see and hear that on this Friday evening. 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
0: There's a fast food restaurant who has a slogan that says, "Have it your way." At this restaurant, you can have your burger any way you want it. And sometimes, I wish my life was like that. But you and I both know life is not like that. Life is unpredictable. He wants me to give Him my worries. He reminds me that He is God and that I can put my trust in Him. So I may be able to get my burger the way I want it, but life doesn't always go my way. Remember, my friend, when life is hard for you, let go of your worries and put your trust in God.
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And coming up, I have the likes of Peach Goldman, The Freemans, Triumphant, and right now, The Neelands with More Than Wonderful, all here on your Joy FM.

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Oh, that's Karen Peck in New River speaking and declaring the name of Jesus here on the airwaves of your Joy FM. I'm Brendan. 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The Hoppers are on the way, but right now it's Guy Penrod with Old Rugged Cross here on your Joy FM.

Hey, it's Brendan with you here on your Joy FM. If you don't have any plans going on tomorrow from 10 a.m. to 2 p.m., your Joy FM will be out in the communities of Winston-Salem and surrounding areas for a food drive to benefit the Forsyth Backpack Program. And I love statistics, but one statistic that I don't like is 1 in 5 children in Forsyth County suffers from hunger. 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So we are collecting food drive items and opportunities on May 2nd in 3 Food Lion locations, 1415 South Hawthorne Road, 2530 Somerset Center Drive. That's both in Winston-Salem, and then in Walkertown at 3008 Old Hollow Road. Some great items to bring or get. Well, peanut butter bars, oat bars, canned or single serve fruit, as well as some mac and cheese, pasta, and many other non-perishable items. Great opportunity for you to also meet the Joy FM team and help feed children, preventing food insecurity. Again, this is tomorrow from 10 a.m. to 2 p.m. in the Winston-Salem area. We'll see you soon.

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Oh, I love that song right there. That's Jason Horde. You've already won. Hey, it's Brennan hanging out with you here on your Joy FM. And sometimes we spend so much time bracing for the battle, we tend to forget that the battle has already been won. And through Jesus, the victory isn't something we're chasing. Rather, it's something we're walking in. That means this evening, you don't have to live in fear of what's ahead. You can look forward with confidence, knowing God has already gone before you. So whatever you're facing right now, friend, take a breath, lift your eyes, and remember, the outcome is already secure. Now we move forward, not worried, but victorious. Here's Brian Free and Assurance next on your Joy FM.

0: Most people keep a pot of anger on low boil. 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They're wet, grace-soaked. 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He has washed the grimiest parts of your life. This is Max Lucado. To accept grace is the vow to give it. You don't endorse the deeds of your offender when you forgive them. Jesus didn't endorse your sins by forgiving you. The grace-defined person still sends thieves to jail and expects the ex to pay child support. Grace sees the hurt full well, but it refuses to let hurts poison the heart. Where grace is lacking, bitterness abounds. Where grace abounds, forgiveness grows. So, go ahead. Set your feet in the basin. Let the hands of God wipe away every dirty part of your life and look across the room and wash someone else's feet. Let grace begin and continue in you.
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That's a toe-tapping classic from the Collinsworth family, What the Bible Says, here on your Joy FM. I'm Brendan, hanging out with you here on this Friday evening, and I got more great Southern gospel music coming up from the artists that you love. I have the likes of the Dunaways, Jeff and Sherry Easter, and right now, Greater Vision, For All He's Done, right here on your Joy FM.

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1: 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They are located at 927 South 2nd Street in Albemarle, North Carolina. 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

Well, that's Chris Blue with Can't Stop Talking About Him. Hey, it's Brendan with you here on your Joy FM. Had the privilege of seeing Chris Blue last Friday in King, North Carolina, alongside Jason Crabb, and he performed that amazing song. Have you been to some Southern Gospel concerts lately? And if so, what have been some of your favorites that you've seen live? Let me know here at 888-985-6936. A great song here next by Of The Day, He's Still God.

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Legacy 5 with Homeward Bound here on your Joy FM. I'm Brendan, hanging out on your Friday evening. We got more great Southern gospel music from the artists that you love. Brian Free and Assurance is on the way, as well as Signature Sound. But right now, it's Gold City with In the Middle here on your Joy FM.

0: Psalm 111 begins with an imperative, a command. Praise the Lord. The very fact that God commands praise means it must be a matter of decision, of commitment, not merely a response to pleasant circumstances.
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0: We are called to be people who choose praise. We are called to give thanks with our whole heart, which means to have a single object of thanks and praise. This is not as much about our intensity or fervor as it is about the recipient of our praise and thanks. We turn our hearts to God, who is the very reason we praise and thank at all. And this is a corporate command, not just something each of us does individually. Christians praise and give thanks together. We need each other to do this. My rejoicing runs out and dries up if I do not share it. I miss so many reasons to rejoice if you do not share things that I wouldn't otherwise see. We must know one another, hear one another, see the Lord's works in and through one another so that we can give thanks with our whole hearts in the congregation, as the text says. This is part of the reason why isolation is so dangerous and why God designed us to be in Christian community, to be in church. We need to hear the thankfulness and rejoicing of others and to share our own for the sake of collective joy and encouragement and for the sake of honoring our Lord.
1: Author and speaker Barnabas Piper is a pastor at Emmanuel Nashville. 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

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Joy FM is a place where you can hit the reset button on your relationship with God through music and messages that refocus your heart on Him and remind you that you are never meant to live out faith alone.

Let's pray together going in to the weekend. Heavenly Father, as this Friday evening settles in, we pause and thank you for carrying us through the week. For every moment we saw your hand, and even the moments we didn't, you were there. Lord, we lay down every worry, every stress, every unanswered question at your feet. Replace our heaviness with your peace and quiet our hearts with your presence. God, as we step into this evening, help us rest, not just physically, but spiritually, knowing you are in control. Refresh us, renew us, and prepare us for what's ahead. And God, remind us tonight that we are never alone. You are with us always. In Jesus' name,

0: 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Hey, it's Josh with you from Middays, and I want you to follow Joya Film on Facebook and Instagram. 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
1: 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They are located at 927 South 2nd Street in Albemarle, North Carolina. 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
0: What works? It begins especially with what is revealed in Scripture. He created this world, and it was good. He formed a people for Himself based on no merit or might or goodness of their own, but simply because He chose to love them. He rescued them out of slavery in Egypt and led them to the Promised Land. He raised up a king, David, and promised to establish his line forever. When the people rebelled and forgot the Lord, which they did over and over again, He was faithful and just to discipline and call them back to Himself, so that they repented, and when they did repent, He forgave and restored. When they persisted in rebellion, He sent prophets, that is, messengers, to call them back to Himself. When their rebellion reached a point of no return, He handed them over to powerful enemies in exile, removing them from the Promised Land. But even then, He did not forget His covenant. He brought them home and kept His promise to establish the line of David by sending His very Son to be the Savior of the world, to be the Prince of Peace and the Lord of eternity. These are some of the broad sweeping works of God, the arc of history in which He has worked. And when we lift our eyes from what Scripture reveals and consider our own lives, as we look back at how we got to where we are today, don't we see the same? We see the mighty acts of God in that makes no sense aside from God ways, and in seemingly mundane daily provision of needs. We begin to recognize His hand at work at every turn of our lives. We realize that we have nothing we were not given. And as we remember, we are moved to rejoice.
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To the women who've shown us that kind of love, thank you, Joy FM.

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Hey, it's Josh with you from Middays, and I want you to follow Joya Film on Facebook and Instagram. 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
1: This old house once knew my children. This old house once knew my wife. 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This old house once rang with laughter. This old house heard many shouts. Now she's

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Joy FM is a place where you can hit the reset button on your relationship with God through music and messages that refocus your heart on Him and remind you that you are never meant to live out faith alone.

0: This is Max McLean. Are you aware of the power that God has made available to us who believe? Listen to the Bible from 2 Peter 1. Grace and peace be yours in abundance through the knowledge of God and of Jesus our Lord. His divine power has given us everything we need for life and godliness through our knowledge of Him who called us by His own glory and goodness. Through these, He has given us His very great and precious promises so that through them you may participate in the divine nature and escape the corruption of the world caused by evil desires. From 2 Peter 1, listen to the Bible. It's great for the soul.
1: The Bible says that faith comes by hearing. 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

0: God places special people in our lives to guide us, encourage us, and pray us through the tough times. 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
1: Psalm 111 verse 10 tells us, "The fear of the Lord is the beginning of wisdom. All those who practice it have a good understanding. His praise endures forever."
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1: To fear the Lord is to live as if God is who He says He is, to treat God as real in every part of life. When we do as the entirety of Psalm 11 calls us to, remembering His mighty works, considering His character and nature, recognizing the miracle of His work in our lives, doing all this alongside fellow believers, we are moved to fear the Lord. We are moved to awe and worship and wonder and ultimately joy, no matter our circumstances. Our lives become shaped accordingly, governed by who God is and what He has done. This is the beginning of wisdom, the beginning of living with godly skill, living according to God's design for reality. When we fear the Lord, we live life with God's will and God's heart as our compass. And the last line of the psalm leaves no doubt as to the posture of our hearts as we fear the Lord and walk with Him. Praise, His praise endures forever. We are a rejoicing people because of who God is and all He has done. How could we not be? No matter our circumstances. After all, God has not changed or diminished. How could we not be from this day to our final day? His praise endures forever, and we get to participate in it.
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0: 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Heard on over 30 stations, including WXRI Winston-Salem, WODY Fieldale, WTTX Appomattox, WTJY Ashboro, W272B in Sanford, WRFE Chesterfield, WJYJ Hickory, W261AP Kings Mountain, WTCF HD2 Wardensville, WKNV Fairlawn Blacksburg, WRAA Luray, WKGM Smithville Hampton Roads, WKDI Denton, WDAV HD3 Davidson, WCFM Narrows, WLXN Lexington. 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
2: Hi, this is Wendy, your host for Community Matters here on Joy FM. Today we'll be talking to Mr. Rick Gilbert. He is the executive director for the Home Again Foundation. 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Thank you so much, Mr. Gilbert, for being here with us today and sharing with us about your organization.
3: Thank you, Wendy, for having me. And just like to let your listeners know that we really enjoy not only providing affordable housing, but the supportive services also. How we got started with Home Again Foundation, my family, we've been working with the homeless for the last 26 years. And how we got started with that is one day my daughter, when she was 7 years old, went to work with my wife. The owner gave her a little bit of cash for shredding some papers. And then the next day she wanted to take me and my wife out to lunch. Me and my daughter met my wife at a McDonald's, and outside of a McDonald's was a homeless man. And he looked the same age as me. He looked healthy, just sitting in front of the building asking for help. She knows financially back then I couldn't help anybody, but yet she knew I've always helped people however I could. Even at 7 years old, she kept asking me when we went inside, and I could never give her a good answer. I wasn't really working with the homeless then, and God works in mysterious ways. So this was like on a Wednesday, and then every day after school, she came home and kept asking me about it. It just worked out that my wife asked me if I wanted to go to a St. Patrick's party at our church that Saturday night. We went, and when we were sitting at the table, at one of the round tables there, this other couple sat down and said, they were from Detroit, Michigan, and said that there in Detroit, they had a program called Room in the Inn, and they just found out it was coming to Charlotte, and they would like to start it up here with our church. So if anybody doesn't know what Room in the Inn is, it's in Charlotte. There's over 120 churches that are involved, December through March, 7 days a week, so the homeless don't freeze to death. And it's about an average of 11 churches a day that provide housing at their churches. And each church takes about anywhere from 8 to 15, mostly 12 neighbors, which we call the homeless, and they give them a dinner, some fellowship, and breakfast in the morning, a lunch to go, but a warm place to sleep so they don't freeze to death. He was telling me about that, and I'm like, wow, you know, I looked up at the sky in the ceiling of the church and going, wow. My wife goes, there's your sign. I said, yeah, I'd love to volunteer. So we started getting everything together through the off season. Then before we knew it, his family had to move back to Detroit before it got up and going, and asked my wife and me if we would take it over along with the other volunteers there at church. And we ended up doing that. And so over the years, I was definitely able to answer all my daughter's questions about why that gentleman was sitting out there, because every individual has different needs. He could have been a veteran. He could have been whatever. Just, you know, even though the sign on the door said help wanted, he may not have been able to hold the job for whatever reason. Back then, I thought, well, just get a job, you know. Now, after working with the homeless that long, I was able to not only answer the question to my daughter, but she see it in real life. You know, she was there every Friday night along with my son for the last 26 years, every Friday night, 4 months a year, December through March. But my daughter, at 7 years old and 8 years old, was just taking charge and just telling all the other volunteers how to do everything. Over the years, I kept telling my wife I wanted to do more. Every year at the end of the Room in the Inn season, I said, I would really like to tell all the other volunteers at our volunteer get-together at the end of the season, I want to do something more. My wife said, well, do you want to join another ministry? And I said, no, I want to do something with housing. So that's where a few friends got together, and especially one of them, and said, you know, just do it and I will help you. And that's all it took, is somebody else to say, I'll do it with you. That's kind of in a short way of how we got to Home Again Foundation.
2: I think it's a great story. It's a great visual aspect of being a true servant of Christ and being a godly example for your daughter. Just seeing the picture of God being right in the middle of that, from the homeless man, from your daughter, to that dinner that you had, to the couple you were sitting beside. I mean, God had every single one of those steps in order. You were just following his lead, which is something I try to do every day. Not always perfect, but I try.
3: I think that's what we all try to do. So since then, we have a community in Uptown Charlotte that's been around now 3.5 years. We've been able to see these people's lives change drastically, from living in a car to living in a shelter, living in a weekly rental, living on a family member's couch. We were able to help them get back on their feet. But I've also been told by the VA that we have the most affordable rent in the whole United States for a brand new house. And everybody keeps telling me we should raise the rent. And I said, no, that's not why we got into this. We got into it so that we could help people get back on their feet. And so we have, with our supportive services, where there's people that would like to get into home ownership. So we're helping with that to get their credit score up. And we have people in their early 20s to the late 60s. Everybody signs a 1-year lease. And each year we've had some move on to some bigger and better things. And then we have others that are in their late 60s that would just, their income's not going to go up that much. And they're just so happy to be there. And then there's others that are loving it there, but they want to go into home ownership someday, and we're working with those. We had a mom that was living in a car, and she was fine doing that until she realized she was pregnant. And that's when she said she needed to change her life. That child didn't, you know, ask to come into the world that way. So that's when she just happened to come across home again. We kind of moved her up to the top of the list of the waiting list. We always have a waiting list, but by the time we have an opening, some of those people may have found something. But when we look at our waiting list, we look at also who needs it at the moment really urgently, and who's going to be a good fit for our community, and who's going to be, are we going to be a good fit for them? But to see them, their lives change so drastically once they move in. You know, they move in, they're all excited, but then you see them after the next 2 weeks, they're like still looking over the shoulder. But then a couple months later, they're just completely different. Realize that they have the safety and dignity of their own place, and security of just knowing that they're safe and they have their own place, and just feeling so powerful that compared to what they had. And that part is what's so amazing. Just to see the whole community get along together and look after each other.
2: I'm sure just the security alone, I mean, sleeping in your car, that would be terrifying. Yes. Being a woman sleeping in a car would just be terrifying. But now that you have four walls around you, a door that locks, and a roof over your head, a safe space, I'm sure that takes away a lot of the weight that is on their shoulders.
3: And knowing that their child will never be homeless again.
2: Yes, exactly.
3: You know? And that is one of the commitments I made to myself, that long as anybody's with Home Again Foundation, especially somebody with kids, those kids were changing the cycle of homelessness. They will never be homeless ever again. Even if they decide to move on to something else, we make sure that those kids will never be homeless. So that they're always, if we have to help them with a little bit to get started somewhere else, we just don't want them to ever become homeless again.
2: Now, about how many people have you helped so far, a ballpark range?
3: Well, there's 8 cottages, 3 have moved on and 3 more have moved in. But we've also helped people in the community. I get phone calls every day. So I really don't have a good number. It could be a couple hundred. Okay. Where people have called in or called my phone off the website, and you know, but they also get my number from 211 for shelters. The police give it out. They give out that number, but they don't give out my number. They give out that 211, and they see all the different shelters in Charlotte. We're not a shelter, but we do come up under affordable housing. People call me 3 or 4 times a day, different people. They all have great stories. They're all great people just trying to get back on their feet. When I tell them that all of our cottages are full, we try and see how we can get them back on their feet. You know, we hook them up with another resource, that another shelter in Charlotte, to at least get them off the street, or maybe give them into an apartment that they can afford. With our resources, help them find that place.
2: They don't go into hopelessness like, oh, wow, they're full. Like, what now?
3: Yep. Yeah. Yep, pretty much try and answer all my phone calls so I can at least direct somebody in the right path. Or if, you know, I hook them up with our chief housing director, and she will, you know, work with each individual as she can to help them get into some place that has an apartment, or somewhere that they can go into another shelter temporarily until they get into an apartment. But most of them, she's been able to help them get into an apartment.
2: You were talking about supportive services. What kind of supported services do you provide?
3: It's different for each individual. Like I said, we have people from the early 20s to the late 60s. So each person has different needs. We helped a mom when she first moved in that had two kids, and one child was, the state took her son away. He had some medical conditions at birth, lost his left arm. State took him away. But once we got her moved into one of our community, we were able to help her right away with supportive services. Now that she had a house, two-bedroom house, where she had, like you said, four walls and just a regular home, you know?
2: Yeah.
3: The state was able to give her son right back with partial custody and then eventually full custody like 6 months later. There's so many different ones. So, and then some of the older ones, we help them get benefits that they don't know they actually were able to receive. We've helped people, different moms, get their GEDs and then go on to taking college classes from home and then getting jobs from home. There's just so many different supportive services we've helped people with. And each one has, you know, each person has all their different own needs. So, like I said, some people right now are now trying to get into home ownership. So we're helping with their credit score to get that up and helping them get some old bills paid off and helping them save money so they can go into home ownership, working with other banks to try and help them get on the right track for home ownership.
2: You're not only building houses for everyone, you're also building families. You're also building support, security, and even self-esteem.
3: Absolutely. And I think that's the part I love the most is that self-esteem, that where they actually feel so much better themselves.
2: Yes.
3: Even though they have a brand new house and they're paying rent, they're paying their own way. They sign a 1-year lease, but they, whatever they can afford, you know, it's 30% of their income. You don't find that hardly anywhere. Right now, Charlotte is one of the highest places to rent an apartment in all of North Carolina. A 1-bedroom apartment going rate in Charlotte is $1,500 a month. One of my 1-bedroom houses, I'm renting it out for $480 a month, including utilities, including supportive services. Biggest house is a 3-bedroom house, which is $1,190, including utilities, is $1,195, including supportive services. And that's a 3-bedroom house, brand new. It's only 3 years old now. The going rate in Charlotte for a 3-bedroom house or apartment is like $2,075, I think it is the going rate, the average rate. And it's just spreading out, not just in Charlotte, but it's spreading out all over the outside of Charlotte, too. All over the country, the rent keeps going up. I have people call me every day, and when they do, they say, got a good job. I work for FedEx or work for whoever. You know, we got two kids. I got two kids in daycare. Our lease came due for the year, and our rent just goes up, just went up $400 for the year. It used to be the rent would go up from a landlord. It would go up maybe $25 or $50. Now it's going up an average of $400 a year for rent.
2: That is so sad.
3: It is. Yeah, it is sad because they know if these people move out, somebody else will come in and move in and can pay for it.
2: You either have the money for food, for medicine, or for your home.
3: Yep. Sometimes you don't have enough money for all those. You have to pick and choose.
2: Speaking of your houses, they're very unique. I was looking over all of them and it's like, hey, these are really nice. Can you tell us a little bit about the houses? I know you talked about the bedrooms. Can you tell us how they're built, how you make it energy efficient?
3: Yes, I can. They are made out of steel studs instead of wooden studs. They have made out of recycled automobiles. The steel is. With our heat and air conditioning units, they're very good as far as energy efficient. They're all European style looking. I think that's why they look so gorgeous. They're about as green as you can get. There's no light bulbs in the houses. They're all little LED lights. Everything we did, we wanted to make sure it was green as we could get. So we wouldn't really have to concentrate on the houses so much as we could concentrate more on the supportive services. That was why we did it. And we've learned a lot. Some things we can change. Some things we will still move on with. We are just looking forward to our next community.
2: Speaking of communities, how many do you have right now?
3: We have one right now in Uptown Charlotte, 8-house community. And then we just had land donated just outside of Charlotte in Mint Hill, North Carolina.
2: Awesome.
3: And thank you. And we are also looking at doing some community in Matthews, North Carolina. But I'm also looking at getting out in the Union County. I'm looking at different pieces of land. We're looking for land every day. If anybody wants to donate land to Home Again Foundation, whether it's here in Charlotte or anywhere, we're willing to move anywhere to help provide affordable housing for those that need it.
2: How many houses do you put together in a community?
3: Well, it depends on the location, depends on the zoning.
2: Mm-hmm.
3: So the 8 houses we have right now, which is a really good question, 8 houses we have right now, it's just a little over 1 acre. So it really depends on the area, the location, depends on, you know, the zoning, like if someone donates land, what the zoning is we can do with it in different areas. So we're also looking at building a 16-unit apartment building, hopefully in Matthews, we're hoping to. That would be for veterans only. There is what we're looking at doing because the land is so small that we're trying to figure out what we could do with the best for each piece of land that we can come across. You know, and you got to think about parking, you got to think about this. So that's everything we have to take into consideration.
2: Well, I think with as efficient as you guys are with everything, I'm about positive. You know, with God being in it, like he's going to make it happen, and it's going to just come together. And
3: absolutely.
2: So, hey, if you listeners out there would be interested in learning more about this foundation, I really encourage you to go online to homeagainclt.org. That is HomeAgainClt.org. You'll be able to see a video. He takes you through one of the houses. You'll get to see how they're made and how they're built, and you'll get to see the whole community in general to see what he's talking about, what it looks like. It's very pretty, very well put together, very nice. There's even a swing set in the back, which I absolutely love, with a slide. If you go to this website, you will get more information. They have a contact information there that you can use as well. It's a wonderful foundation. It's a beautiful foundation. It's to help people, to get them off the streets, to get them a secure place, a safe place that they can stay at and gain some self-esteem, gain some security. Building families and having families being put back together again is just an awesome goal to have.
3: Thank you, Wendy.
2: Thank you, Mr. Gilbert, for being here with us today and telling us all about Home Again Foundation. Really, truly appreciate you talking to me about this today. Is there anything that you would like to add?
3: No, just thank you for having me on your show today, and really appreciate you guys.
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Heard on over 30 stations, including WXRI Winston-Salem, WODY Fieldale, WTTX Appomattox, WTJY Ashboro, W272B in Sanford, WRFE Chesterfield, WJYJ Hickory, W261AP Kings Mountain, WTCF HD2 Wardensville, WKNV Fairlawn Blacksburg, WRAA Luray, WKGM Smithville Hampton Roads, WKDI Denton, WDAV HD3 Davidson, WCFM Narrows, WLXN Lexington. 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

Do you ever just want to feel like a kid again? Just absolutely carefree, full of fun and adventure? It's Melody here with you on The Joyride, and I recently read an article about some things that we can do as adults to just feel like a kid again, especially during the summer months coming up, because who doesn't want to spend summertime playing like children, right? So one of the first ones is playing those childhood games like tag, hide and seek, that kind of thing. Going on picnics with simple snacks and a big old blanket, making friendship bracelets. You remember, especially us girls, we would make these little friendship bracelets with bright threads and beads and things. And what about jumping into a pool of water without testing the water first? You don't even worry about how cold it is. And going to the beach and just drawing silly faces in the sand, or building that epic sandcastle at the beach, collecting those seashells, rocks, or little treasures from nature, having a water balloon fight until everyone is soaked and out of breath, staying up late to watch the stars, making homemade lemonade and setting up that little stand, even if it's just for fun, making paper airplanes to see who flies the farthest, chasing those ice cream trucks down the street, riding our bikes with no destination in mind and just feeling the wind on our face, rolling down grassy hills, blowing bubbles, trying to catch raindrops on your tongue, laughing loudly and freely without caring who hears you, eating popsicles as fast as you can before they melt, and catching fireflies at dusk, putting them in a jar, and then watching them glow over and over again. Those are just a few of some fun things that make us feel like kids. Coming up on The Joyride, I'm going to give you some more ideas about ways that we can just feel like a kid again. Fun.

It's a beautiful Saturday morning. No matter what you've got planned for the weekend, thanks for starting it with us here on Joy FM and the Morning Joyride Rewind.

Hey, it's Melody on the Joyride. A few moments ago, where we were talking about things that we could do if we could just go back and just feel like a kid again, being carefree, not having troubles or worries in our way, but things that we did as kids that were so very simple, yet so much fun. And I gave you quite a list of those, but a few more that we can talk about is this. Eating watermelon outside, not worrying about that juice dripping everywhere, and sometimes you would just take the big watermelon and bust it on the ground and then eat it. I know it's weird, but we would do that. Eating cereal for dinner just because you feel like it. Playing in the rain instead of running from the rain. Flying a kite to see how high it can go. Running barefoot on that soft grass. Watching your favorite childhood movies with a big bowl of popcorn. Making up games with random rules that only you understand. Building that blanket fort and hiding inside of it with snacks. Playing pretend. Creating the whole world out of nothing. And having those backyard camping nights with tents and flashlight stories. What about sidewalk

splashing in puddles after a summer storm, watching clouds drift by and guessing what kind of shapes they look like, roasting those marshmallows and making s'mores around the fire pit, and maybe even making those time capsules filled with all those memories to look back on later. So I gave you quite a few ideas, and a lot of those were exactly my childhood. So would you like to add some to the list? What are some things that you did as a child that you would love to just do again, making yourself be carefree, making yourself feel like a kid again? 888-985-6936.

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y'all know through the years, you've heard me talk about trying to eat better, and then I do, but then I don't, and then I try it again, and then I don't, and on and on and on. But I have a brand new theory. I've started telling everyone about the benefits of eating dried grapes. It's all about raising awareness. I'll give you a moment on that one.

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0: Melody here on the Morning Joyride. We're glad you're with us, and you're going to be glad
1: because I'm going to tell you that from now on you can just eat whatever you like, and I'm going to tell you why.
0: Did you know the inventor of the treadmill passed away at the age of 54?
1: The inventor of gymnastics passed away at 57.
0: And the world bodybuilding champion passed away at 41.
1: And one of the best football players in the world passed away at age 60.
0: And then you've got the KFC inventor. He passed away. Now, this is KFC chicken. It's fried. Passed away at 94.
1: And the inventor of that delicious stuff called Nutella passed away at 88.
0: How did doctors ever come to the conclusion that exercise prolongs life when the rabbit is always jumping around, but it lives for about 2 years?
1: And the turtle, it doesn't exercise at all and lives well over 200 years.
0: So y'all just rest,
1: chill,
0: eat,
1: and just enjoy life.

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Heard on over 30 stations, including WXRI Winston-Salem, WODY Fieldale, WTTX Appomattox, WTJY Ashboro, W272B in Sanford, WRFE Chesterfield, WJYJ Hickory, W261AP Kings Mountain, WTCF HD2 Wardensville, WKNV Fairlawn Blacksburg, WRAA Luray, WKGM Smithville Hampton Roads, WKDI Denton, WDAV HD3 Davidson, WCFM Narrows, WLXN Lexington. 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Now this is what you look forward to. The weekend. You having fun yet? Hey, enjoy it. Relax. Be renewed in your faith. Then join the Morning Joy ride first thing Monday morning and keep the good news constantly surrounding you. Right here with Joy FM.

Good morning. We're glad that you're with us today and wish for you a very happy kind of day. And we love hearing from you, and we hear from you in all kinds of different ways, whether it's through a text, through a voicemail, or even an email. And we got this one from Jane, who lives in Blacksburg, Virginia. And she says this: by now, many people have seen the pictures and videos of the events surrounding the parachute jumper in Blacksburg, Virginia last Saturday. I was standing in that stadium, and all I could do was pray that God would hold up that gentleman until the first responders could safely reach him and return him to safety. On Saturday, April 18th, God showed up in that stadium filled with people who thought they were there to witness a football game. Had that parachute not been blown back into the sign, the jumper would have landed in the concrete stands. While nearly everyone has seen the pictures and videos of this incident, what they don't see is that the hundreds of corps of cadet members positioned on the football field as the paratroopers jumped into the stadium. Some cadets have already trained for such jumps, while others have yet to complete their training. Jane goes on to say, what I hope they saw on Saturday was not just an emergency incident, but I hope they saw that God showed up for those men. And I hope they understand that He will show up for them too, no matter the circumstances. I support Joy FM because it reminds me daily that what matters to me matters to the Master. And when I stood there simply asking God to hold him up, I knew in those moments that God was present in that situation and in that stadium. There were only inches of material holding that man tight. I've never counted on the corner of the letter H more in my life than I did on that Saturday. And the reason she says the letter H is because it had spelled out Virginia Tech, T-E-C-H, and he got hooked on one of those letters. And so thank you, Jane, for writing in and reminding all of us that what matters to us, no matter how big or how small, matters to him. It matters to the Master.

It's a beautiful Saturday morning. No matter what you've got planned for the weekend, thanks for starting it with us here on Joy FM and the Morning Joyride Rewind.

it's Melody along with you on this Saturday, this Rewind Saturday. And I wanted to pop in here and let you know that the Joy FM team will be scattered throughout different Food Lions today in the Winston-Salem and surrounding areas from 10 a.m. until 2 p.m. We are partnering with the Forsyth County Backpack Program to feed children who are hungry. 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There's also one on Hawthorne Road and one on Somerset Center Drive that's right off of Stratford Road. 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We hope to see you there. Let's together be the hands and feet.

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Good morning. It's Melody here on the Joyride on this Tuesday. And I got to tell y'all something funny. There was a couples counseling meeting recently, and the speaker mentioned that couples are so disconnected now that 85% of husbands do not know their wife's favorite flower. So one of the men in the counseling session turned to his wife and he whispered, he was so proud because he knew. He said, "It is self-rising, isn't it?"

It's Saturday morning. Whether you're gearing up for a relaxing weekend or a lot of projects around the house, thanks for starting it with us here on Joy FM and the Morning Joyride Rewind.

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Well, good morning and welcome to Monday, the beginning of a brand new week. And y'all, today is exciting for me because it's National Woody Woodpecker Day. Now, I'm older and I remember that cartoon. It was one of my favorite animated characters of all time. I loved Woody Woodpecker. And between 1940 and 1972, that's when that show was kind of at its peak. Of course, it was a Saturday morning cartoon. And, you know, that's what we did as kids on Saturday mornings. That was cartoon day. We got to sit around and look at some of these older cartoons like Tom and Jerry and Casper and The Roadrunner. You know, some of those great cartoons that we had as kids, if you're anywhere near my age. But today is National Woody Woodpecker Day. So in honor of that, there's no way in the world I cannot play this.

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0: Well, good morning and welcome to Joy FM. We're glad that you're here today. It's Melody along with you, but I pulled somebody in here with me that, well, you've heard him with me a lot, especially during fundraising. It's John Long. Good morning, John.
1: Good morning. I just want to be clear. We're not fundraising today.
0: No, we are not. Everybody just take a breath. We're not. But we do have something pretty amazing to talk about. I'm so excited about this.
1: Yeah, this is a really, really cool opportunity. And it's one, if you can go, you're not going to want to miss it. You probably already know this, but this July, our nation's going to be celebrating 250 years. Now, when I was growing up, I remember the bicentennial. Remember
0: oh,
1: the
0: yeah.
1: quarter?
0: Oh,
1: big
0: yeah.
1: deal. This is the biggest thing that's happened. 250 years celebrating America. And Joy FM wants to be a part of that. Now, you know, like I know, Melody, we believe that this is one nation under God.
0: Mm-hmm.
1: So we said, you know what? With this big 250 celebration come up, we need to do this thing and we need to do it right for the Joy FM family.
0: We're going big.
1: We're going big. So we have a concert, a Joy FM concert that we're going to hold at Green Street Baptist Church in High Point, North Carolina. It's going to be on July 2nd. Now, here's the cool part. We are going to have Ernie Haas and Signature Sound at this event. It is going to be phenomenal. A big night of gospel music, but also a lot of great patriotic songs as well. It's going to be something unlike many people have seen. It's going to be one of the, either you're there and you get to experience it, or you missed it and you'll hear about it from other folks.
0: Yeah,
1: it's going to be a big deal. We are so excited.
0: Well, a couple of things about that. First of all, Ernie Haas and Signature Sound are not in this area that often, so you don't get the opportunity
1: right.
0: to be able to hear them, so this will be that opportunity for you. Second of all, Green Street Baptist Church, you may are like, where do I know that name? Well, a lot of you know Parker Webb comes in and hosts with me on Fridays, and he is the worship leader at Green Street Baptist Church, and so he's been helping us try to pull all this together, and I am just so excited to see what's going to happen. I'm a patriotic kind of girl. And so I love that we are going to be able to celebrate One Nation Under God with the Joy FM team, with Ernie Haas and Signature Sound, and with you, the Joy FM family. All right, John, give us a few details about what's happening here.
1: All right, well, I know folks are probably ready to get their tickets now, but I got to tell you, you can't get them yet. You cannot get them yet.
0: But soon.
1: But very soon. 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That's joyfm.org. And you'll see the banner, One Nation Under God. You can click on that. Now listen, Friday, this coming Friday at 10 a.m., right after your show, Melody, those tickets are made public. And you will be able to go to that very same link and get your tickets. And I want to encourage everybody listening right now, if you can make it to this event, one, you don't want to miss this. But two, you want to get those tickets early because we believe this is going to be a sellout event. And we don't want anybody who wants to be there, who can be there, to miss this opportunity.
0: So that's this Friday, May the 1st, 10 a.m., right after the morning show.
1: That's right.
0: You can go to joyfm.org, click on the link, and get your tickets there, but not until then.
1: That's correct. And there's a general admission ticket, but if you want to get in early for just a few dollars more, $35, you can get that early entry ticket so you can pick out that seat that's best for you and your family. So two great ways to get involved. Now, there are some ticketing fees that are involved from the ticketing side. That's something they have to do. But still, great tickets. It's going to be an amazing event and not one you're going to want to miss.
0: Hey, and if I understand correctly, that is on a Thursday evening, right?
1: It's a Thursday evening because the fact that we were even able to secure this is amazing. Okay, let me put that out there. The following night, they are leaving High Point, North Carolina, and they're going to Washington, D.C. to perform at the Kennedy Center. That's how big of an event this is.
0: And it's going to be kind of the same program.
1: Absolutely.
0: So you're not going to want to miss this night. I'm going to tell you, it's going to be fun. It's going to be exciting. But the greatest thing about it, John, I think, is that we are going to celebrate our nation's 250th birthday. And I don't want to forget to thank our sponsors, Wright Funeral Service, Awaken to Grace, and Moretz Wealth Management for sponsoring this incredible evening of faith and freedom.
1: It's going to be awesome. One Nation Under God, your Joy FM, you, Ernie Haas and Signature Sound. It's one you don't want to miss.
0: Are we going to have a birthday cake with 250 candles?
1: That's a good idea.

It's a beautiful Saturday morning. No matter what you've got planned for the weekend, thanks for starting it with us here on Joy FM and the Morning Joyride Rewind. Great.

Hey, good morning, Melody, along with you here on the Joyride. Hope that you have a great day today. I want to give you some really fantastic news. Ray Flynn, Abraham Productions, and of course, we know that Singing in the Sun just finished up last weekend. And Ray texted me this morning and told me that 142 people were saved this year at Singing in the Sun in that week's time. And so I just wanted to share that good news with you all and let you know that it is a wonderful event with wonderful music and a great vacation destination and all the things. But the reality is that because of that event, 142 people will be in eternity with Jesus because of what they heard, either sung or preached at that event. So I'm so very thrilled, and I wrote Ray back and told him what incredible news that was. And I thanked Ray for all he does to further the kingdom. The work of putting an event of that magnitude is very hard. It's difficult. It's long hours. But the reward for that hard work is eternity for 142 new believers. So wanted to share that news with you this morning. Singing in the Sun, 142 brand new believers in the kingdom because of that event.

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morning, Melody, with you on the Joyride. Earlier in the week, I was talking about the awe and wonder of God. I had spent some time in the mountains last weekend and was in awe of the beauty and the picture that God paints for each of us in different locations. And I ask you all to tell me, has there ever been a time where you just saw and felt the awe and majesty of God? And I got this text that says this, in response to what Melody was talking about, seeing the wonders of God, mine that stands out for me was back during the two different big snows that we had earlier this year. And I was snowed in with 11 inches of snow. I would look out at my bird feeders and the little birds were out there everywhere trying to find the little bird seed that they'd been tucked away safely somewhere in the woods and trees and unharmed through all the snow and the cold. And each day I would watch them come out. And I would just say, wow, what a wonderful God we have in the wonders of His creation, down to the smallest little birds at that moment. And I thanked the Lord for my salvation and for knowing His hand was there to look after me, even though I was snowed in. What a mighty God we have, and what a mighty God we serve. Thank you for being a blessing to Joy FM. And that is from Tammy in Winston-Salem. And she said, I might add, the snow was so beautiful that as it got deeper, some fear would set in, but I knew those little birds that God had created and looked after through all of these snowstorms, that I had a peace that He was there looking after me, and it was so very real to my heart. So thank you, Tammy, for texting and letting us know how you could see the awe and the majesty and the wonder of God through the creation around us. If you would like to weigh in on that topic, let's talk more about it. Where have you been? What have you seen? What have you gone through where you saw the majesty and the sovereignty of God? 888-985-6936. And I couldn't help but say, you know what? We have to play this song after talking about those little birds. His eye is on the sparrow. Here's Linda Randall.

It's Saturday morning. Whether you're gearing up for a relaxing weekend or a lot of projects around the house, thanks for starting it with us here on Joy FM and the Morning Joyride Rewind.

So what part of our world or what part of America just brings you to a place of awe and worship? It's Melody here along with you on the Joyride. And last weekend, I had the opportunity for the first time to visit The Cove, which is Billy Graham's training center in Asheville, North Carolina. And like I said, have never been there. And I was just in awe of the beauty that surrounded that property with the setting of the mountains in the Asheville area. Rhododendrons were blooming everywhere. Birds were chirping. Turkeys were walking around like it was just meant for them to be there. And it was just a magnificent place, not only to visit, but to take the time to notice how awesome our God is and the beauty that He has created for us. And I think many times we are in such a rush around us all the time that we don't stop and take the time to notice. And this past weekend, I took the time to notice. Now, for some of you, it may be watching the ocean, just the magnificence of the ocean. For others, it is where I was. It's the mountains, whether it's snow-capped or whether it's just the beauty of the greenery around us, the flowers. I don't know what it is for you, but I'd like to know. So would you let me know this morning what part of the beauty that God has created for us brings you just to a place of awe and a place of worship? Whenever I had my kids with me, or now my grandkids, and I see that sunset or something that is just amazing in nature, I used to always take the time to let my kids know that that was a canvas that God had created and painted for us. And now I'm doing the same thing with my grandkids. Let's all take the time to look around us each and every day. But for the here and now, I want to know what part of creation brings you just to that place of worship. And if you had any doubt there was ever a God, when you see it, you know that our God is real, our God is sovereign, and that what He has created for us brings us to that place where we have to honor Him with all of our hearts. 888-985-6936. Would you share what that is for you by calling or by texting?

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0: Glad to have you along with us this weekend here at Joy FM. We are Rhonda and Adam.
1: My doctor told me to watch my caffeine intake.
0: Oh, I'm sorry.
1: So now I just stare directly at the coffee maker while it brews.

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That's Joya Film Southern Gospel on Facebook or Instagram. 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

0: Hope you're having a great weekend, and we're glad we get to spend some time with you today. We are Rhonda and Adam, and this is Joy FM.
1: I want you to go and find some awe this week. Now, there's, let me tell you two differences. There's awe, which is A-W-W, and maybe more W's, depending on how cute something is. Awe is when you see a little baby or a puppy or a kitten. When you stand in awe, it's when you are just in wonder and amazement, especially at God's creation. It's like watching a sunset. Because have you ever done that? Just watched a sunset, and then you've completely forgotten about how stressed that you are.
0: Just melts away.
1: Well, there's science behind it, because researchers found that people who spent just 15 minutes a week, not a day, 15 minutes a week on those moments, noticing things that felt bigger than them, noticing things that are beautiful, they reported more positive emotions and less stress after 2 months.
0: Yeah.
1: So 15 minutes a week, you look at a sunrise, a sunset, God's creation, go to the mountains, go to the creek, go to the river.
0: Yeah.
1: So this week, I want you to put your phone down for 15 minutes and go and find some awe. Now, if you want to get a baby or kitten, you can also find some awe.

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1: Between the noise, the screens, and the constant hurry, it can be easy to lose sight of what really matters and forget what it feels like to just be present. 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
2: A sweet, sweet gentleman named Norman. He and his wife, Alicia, have been trying to start a family for a long time. And, of course, the adoption process, very expensive. Mm-hmm. So he is working two jobs, one of them as a server at a restaurant. Well, recently he was called in for an impromptu staff meeting. He thought, oh, no.
1: Oh, no.
2: Like, well, usually those happen. It's bad news.
1: Right.
2: So the staff is all gathered in the kitchen, and the manager announces that the party that they were going to have for the staff had been canceled.
1: Okay.
2: You know, due to some circumstances that they were not prepared to discuss. So everybody's just kind of looking down. Norman's kind of goofing off for the camera because somebody's videoing this. Mm-hmm. And then they said that the staff unanimously decided that instead of spending money for a party, they wanted to give it to Norman and his wife, Alicia, for the adoption expenses.
1: Oh, yeah.
2: Norman went from like being goofy there for the camera to just crying and hugging everybody. And I love the fact that this family of coworkers said, hey, we want to help you start your family.

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0: Hope you're having a great weekend, and thanks for joining us. We are Rhonda and Adam, and this is Joy FM.
1: On my way home, there is a field, and I wish that I could just stop and just stare at the field because it is full of cows and sheep.
0: Oh, yeah.
1: And it's just the rolling hills and the way the sun, it's so pretty. But then I look at the sheep, and then I notice there's a dog kind of getting the sheep that wander off. Because, y'all, sheep are not smart. They wander. They follow the wrong voice. They walk away. They drift further than they were ever meant to. And they don't realize they're lost until they're already too far away. And if we're honest, that sounds a lot like us. There is a reason that we are referred to as sheep in the Bible, because we chase what looks good and we trust what feels right. And we go after things that were never, ever meant to satisfy us. And then one day, just like those sheep, we look up and we are far from the place where we were supposed to be. We're far from home and we don't know how to get back.
0: Yeah.
1: 'Cause think about it. Sheep without help do not know how to find their way home, but the shepherd does. He goes after them. And I love the fact that while they're still lost, they're still wandering, they're still unaware, that the shepherd finds them. And he doesn't wag his finger or say, hey, you know, you big dummy.
0: Yeah.
1: But he kneels down and gathers them up and takes them back to where they are supposed to go. Because the truth is, we were never meant to find our own way back. We were always meant to be found. So if you feel far away, if you feel like you have gone too far, that you have made too many wrong turns and you have trusted too many wrong things, he's not waiting for you to figure it out. He is already coming for you, already reaching for you. The shepherd never loses what is his, and he will carry you all the way back home.

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Come celebrate with Ernie Haas and Signature Sound.

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1: One of the best compliments that I get now is people not believing I'm a senior citizen because I went into a restaurant and asked for the senior citizen discount, at which point the server looked at me like,
0: had to check your ID.
1: And I'm like, there you go. Because yes, I am over 55. And she's like, you do not look your age. And I'm telling you, you ever heard the expression, your mom, did you ever tell you, we'll knock you into next week? So my generation, we still look so young because we were knocked into next week so much. We're all missing several decades off our lives.

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0: Hope you're having a great weekend, and we're glad you made it in here at Joy FM. We are Rhonda and Adam.
1: You know, it's really cool. Every spring, seeing the flowers pop back up because it looks like they are never going to bloom again.
0: I know.
1: You know, they in the fall, they drop their petals, they drop their leaves. The winter, they're dormant, and every spring, boom. Yep. Same is true for your life. So if you feel like you've missed the boat, if you haven't made it yet, I want to encourage you to reframe your thinking. Because instead of looking at the years you have left, I want you to think of the years behind you and all the experience that you've gained, and then look ahead as you've got all this opportunity, no matter what your past looks like.
0: Yeah.
1: You get to bloom more than once, just like those flowers. And when you're ready, not when the world thinks you should do it.

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0: You're not going to believe this. I don't even know that I believe it. And Rhonda just told me. Well, hey there. Hope you're having a great weekend. We are Rhonda and Adam, and this is Joy FM.
1: This is a true story. True story. So last week, a woman was walking her dog down the street, Mount Juliet, Tennessee. So this is Middle Tennessee.
0: Yeah.
1: When all of a sudden, she said a giant bird started chasing her and knocked her down. So she said, out of the woods, just she said, all of a sudden came this giant bird, which, by the way, turned out to be an emu. She said, when I saw my dog barking and looked behind me, she said, I turned around and I saw that thing and I thought, what in the world am I going to do?
0: Yeah.
1: So she started speeding up. Well, you know, emus are pretty fast.
0: They are. I mean, they're like one of the fastest land animals. Yeah. Next to like a cheetah.
1: So I was trying
0: you're not going to outrun it.
1: Start chasing her. And of course, knocked her to the ground, which some nearby construction workers saw what was happening. And they kind of shooed the bird away, got her back up. But the bird kept following her.
0: I bet she
1: couldn't
0: yeah.
1: figure out why. And I'm just telling you, I just think that emu was just trying to sell her some insurance.

0: A mom teaches love by living it. We're grateful for moms everywhere. Happy Mother's Day from Joy FM.
1: Psalm 111 begins with an imperative, a command. Praise the Lord. The very fact that God commands praise means it must be a matter of decision, of commitment, not merely a response to pleasant circumstances.
0: A moment with Joy FM chaplain Barnabas Piper.
1: We are called to be people who choose praise. We are called to give thanks with our whole heart, which means to have a single object of thanks and praise. This is not as much about our intensity or fervor as it is about the recipient of our praise and thanks. We turn our hearts to God, who is the very reason we praise and thank at all. And this is a corporate command, not just something each of us does individually. Christians praise and give thanks together. We need each other to do this. My rejoicing runs out and dries up if I do not share it. I miss so many reasons to rejoice if you do not share things that I wouldn't otherwise see. We must know one another, hear one another, see the Lord's works in and through one another so that we can give thanks with our whole hearts in the congregation, as the text says. This is part of the reason why isolation is so dangerous and why God designed us to be in Christian community, to be in church. We need to hear the thankfulness and rejoicing of others and to share our own for the sake of collective joy and encouragement and for the sake of honoring our Lord.
0: Author and speaker Barnabas Piper is a pastor at Emmanuel Nashville. For his books and resources, visit joyfm.org.

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1: Did anybody suffer more in the Bible than Job?
0: I don't think so.
1: I don't think so either.
0: I mean, maybe Jesus, but that's different.
1: Yeah, kind of in a different way, because God allowed Job to be, let's just face it, tormented in so many ways.
0: Yeah.
1: But in a way, well, not in a way, it definitely was the way that Job came to know God in a deeper, more personal way than ever before. Because in the book of Job, chapter 42, it says, "My ears had heard of you, but now my eyes have seen you."
0: Yeah.
1: And so that, again, is a reminder to us that that's what suffering has the ability to do, not just take stuff from us, but reveal God to us. And the thing is, Job didn't get his old life back.
0: No.
1: But God gave him something new. Not everything was restored the way it was, but God still brought something good out of it. Mm-hmm. So for you, some things, they're not going to make sense, but that doesn't mean that they won't be redeemed.

0: 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It's an evening of gospel and patriotic classics. It's Ernie Haas and Signature Sound. 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
1: This land is your land. This land is my land.
0: One of the most celebrated quartets in gospel music history, sharing songs of hope around the world. And now you can see them live. 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
1: I am so busy. Who has said that in the last week, in the last day, in the last hour?
0: Absolutely.
1: Why are we so busy?
0: I don't know.
1: Why are we so busy?
0: I can't figure it out.
1: I'm leaving. Bye. No, I'm just kidding. But oh my goodness, this is a tale as old as time, because in the Bible, you have Mary and Martha, mm-hmm. the sisters. Mary decided to sit at the feet of Jesus and just soak in everything that he had to say. She was spending time with her Lord and Savior. Martha said, I got to get the food. I got the dishes. Why is my sister not helping me? I have to do everything all by myself. I mean, I just hear, I hope mom's not listening right now. I hear Martha in my mom's voice. But Martha, think about this, almost missed her moment with Jesus because of her commitment to staying busy. So that is a lesson for me, for you, for all of us, that sometimes the most spiritual thing you can do is to rest and be present. God didn't call you to burn out. He called you to abide. And I want to camp on that word for just a moment, mm-hmm. because we don't use that word in our everyday conversation. Yeah. Abide means to remain, to stay, to continue, or to dwell in a place or with a person. So when it says abide with me, Jesus wants you to stay there, mm-hmm. like to continue there, not like get up and do the dishes or bring more food. So just remember that. If you are running around, I just go back to this expression I learned growing up, 90 miles an hour with your hair on fire. Be still, rest, be present, and abide.

0: We are Rhonda and Adam, and thank you for stopping in and spending some time here at Joy FM this weekend.
1: I need you to walk down memory lane with me. Now, this is only for those of a certain age.
0: Oh, okay.
1: Because how many of you remember the TV guide?
0: Oh, I remember.
1: Do you remember it?
0: I do remember the TV guide.
1: And I mean, also too, I felt like we were rich when we started subscribing to the TV guide because you paid for it.
0: Oh, yeah,
1: it came in the mail. So this is like mind-boggling to kids. It's like you paid for something that came in the mail to tell you what was on television.
0: Yep.
1: Little magazine.
0: That's exactly.
1: But you felt wealthy because, I mean, it cost to do that. Now, the Sunday paper, again, go down memory lane with me. The Sunday newspaper back then would have a TV grid, too.
0: Yeah, I remember that.
1: Because I remember, like, my grandmother would save that page and, like, fold it over and then fold it over again and keep it tucked there on her little side table
0: so
1: she would know what was on TV. So it's like, And so it's weird to think of now.
0: Yeah.
1: And what made me think of it is, you know, my husband who flies through all the options on television with the speed of like what I can only imagine looks like NASA on our big flat screen TV. I'm like, this is overwhelming to me. It's just overwhelming.
0: Yeah.
1: But I just want you to imagine now in the current times, imagine handing your kid a small magazine
0: Here you go.
1: And then asking them what comes on TV at 8 o'clock.

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1: Whether she raised you, prayed for you, or walked beside you like a mom, today we honor the women who make life fuller. 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

0: We are thankful we get to spend some time with you here this weekend at Joy FM. We are Rhonda and Adam.
1: Following Jesus means you never have trouble again for the rest of your life. And I said that kind of silly because I feel like non-believers look at believers, look at followers of Christ and be like, well, if Jesus is so good, why is life still the same? Mm-hmm. Why are you still going through troubles and heartache and all that?
0: Sure. Yeah.
1: And following Jesus, as we know, does not spare us from all that. We still have sleepless nights and heavy hearts. And, you know, we still have those seasons of suffering, but we have to know the truth. We have to rehearse the truth. Mm-hmm. So when someone asks us, we can say, the good life isn't the absence of pain. The good life isn't the absence of heartache. It is the presence of God right in the middle of it.
0: Amen.
1: And if you want to quote a verse, Isaiah 41:10, fear not, for I am with you. Be not dismayed, for I am your God. I will uphold you with my righteous right hand.

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0: Hope you're having a great weekend, and we're glad we get to spend a piece of it with you here at Joy FM. We're Rhonda and Adam.
1: Have you noticed that the fancier the restaurant, the darker it is inside?
0: Yeah, why is that?
1: I don't know. I think they're creating ambiance.
0: Oh,
1: this is ambiance.
0: Is that what that is?
1: Yeah, either that or they don't want you to see what you're eating, because I'm telling you what, fancy restaurants really need to start handing out complimentary headlamps with their menus.
0: Yes.
1: Because right now I'm having to use my phone flashlight like a detective device.

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1: Many, many times I go to work in tears, and because I'm listening to you, it helps dry the tears and lets me know that my God is still on the throne and listening.
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0: Thank you for stopping by and spending some time with us this weekend here at Joy FM. We are Rhonda and Adam.
1: I know not every battle that you fight is loud. Not every victory that you win is seen. I know that there are sacrifices that you make that nobody pays attention to. You don't get the kudos or applause or appreciation. Mm-hmm. And may feel like nobody's watching, but I want to tell you that God is.
0: Yeah.
1: Every time that you choose discipline over distraction, that's a hard one right there. Every time you stay kind when it's, oh, you could be so bitter and get revenge. Every time you keep going when you feel unseen, I promise you God sees. And it may not always come with public praise. You may not be in the spotlight. And sometimes it does. Sometimes it kind of sacrifices your peace just a little bit. But I'm going to tell you, keep trusting, because what is done faithfully in secret will be honored, because God sees all of your efforts, all of the behind the scenes, all your quiet efforts, and the reward will come at the right time.

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Hey, it's Josh with you from Middays, and I want you to follow Joya Film on Facebook and Instagram. 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It's faith, it's community, it's encouragement, and it is right where you scroll. Just search Joya Film Southern Gospel. That's Joya Film Southern Gospel on Facebook or Instagram, and come be part of the family.

0: You know, sometimes I don't think we give enough credit or appreciation to our delivery drivers.
1: And someone has shared Ring doorbell video footage of a very kind, very sweet, very conscientious driver who is holding a dog. And I thought, okay, he's delivering a dog.
0: Surprise.
1: But he had delivered the package. He saw the little dog. He recognized the dog from this home. He checked with the neighbors. They said, yeah, it's their dog.
0: Yeah.
1: He rang the doorbell. They were not home. So he leaves a very long, intricate message on their Ring doorbell camera footage. And he's super nice about it. He goes,
0: yeah,
1: I have your dog. And he got out and your neighbors, you know, said it's yours and you're not home. And then he comes back with the dog a second time and says, oh, I see why.
0: Okay.
1: Your gate latch is broken.
0: Right.
1: And he's like, I'm gonna go fix it. I'll be right back.
0: Mm-hmm.
1: And so the third time he comes back without the dog, he explains where he placed the dog, that the dog is safe, and that he kind of temporarily fixed the gate. But what I'm thinking in my head is delivery drivers are super busy.
0: You got to. Yeah, they're going all day long. But he took time out of that day to do this.
1: Yeah, so what a very kind-hearted, compassionate person. He didn't have to do what he did, but he still did it. And that act of kindness is now going viral.

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0: Thanks for stopping in and spending some time with us this weekend here at Joy FM. 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
1: I'm so thankful this morning, and I want you to be thankful as well, because I know even the times that I underprayed, which has been quite a lot, the times I underprayed, guess what? 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

Between the noise, the screens, and the constant hurry, it can be easy to lose sight of what really matters and forget what it feels like to just be present. 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

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Heard on over 30 stations, including WXRI Winston-Salem, WODY Fieldale, WTTX Appomattox, WTJY Ashboro, W272B in Sanford, WRFE Chesterfield, WJYJ Hickory, W261AP Kings Mountain, WTCF HD2 Wardensville, WKNV Fairlawn Blacksburg, WRAA Luray, WKGM Smithville Hampton Roads, WKDI Denton, WDAV HD3 Davidson, WCFM Narrows, WLXN Lexington. 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
1: What works? It begins especially with what is revealed in Scripture. He created this world, and it was good. He formed a people for Himself based on no merit or might or goodness of their own, but simply because He chose to love them. He rescued them out of slavery in Egypt and led them to the Promised Land. He raised up a king, David, and promised to establish his line forever. When the people rebelled and forgot the Lord, which they did over and over again, He was faithful and just to discipline and call them back to Himself, so that they repented, and when they did repent, He forgave and restored. When they persisted in rebellion, He sent prophets, that is, messengers, to call them back to Himself. When their rebellion reached a point of no return, He handed them over to powerful enemies in exile, removing them from the Promised Land. But even then, He did not forget His covenant. He brought them home and kept His promise to establish the line of David by sending His very Son to be the Savior of the world, to be the Prince of Peace and the Lord of eternity. These are some of the broad sweeping works of God, the arc of history in which He has worked. And when we lift our eyes from what Scripture reveals and consider our own lives, as we look back at how we got to where we are today, don't we see the same? We see the mighty acts of God in that makes no sense aside from God ways, and in seemingly mundane daily provision of needs. We begin to recognize His hand at work at every turn of our lives. We realize that we have nothing we were not given. And as we remember, we are moved to rejoice.
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That's Joya Film Southern Gospel on Facebook or Instagram. 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

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Then just before the sunrise, I heard something at the wall. The gate began to rattle and a voice began to call. I hurried to the window, looked down into the street, expecting swords and torches and the sound of soldiers.

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0: father. 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Oh, but here I am again.
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0: 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Heard on over 30 stations, including WXRI Winston-Salem, WODY Fieldale, WTTX Appomattox, WTJY Ashboro, W272B in Sanford, WRFE Chesterfield, WJYJ Hickory, W261AP Kings Mountain, WTCF HD2 Wardensville, WKNV Fairlawn Blacksburg, WRAA Luray, WKGM Smithville Hampton Roads, WKDI Denton, WDAV HD3 Davidson, WCFM Narrows, WLXN Lexington. 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